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Blindsided, addicted. Thought we could really do this, but really I was fooled.

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